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12: From the National Weather Service, forecast for tonight, decreasing clouds overnight with a low near 58. For Tuesday, it's going to be sunny throughout the day with a high near 76 degrees. For Tuesday night, mostly clear skies overnight with a low near 57 degrees.
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0: 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I'm so glad it's summertime. I'm Hill Bailey.
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0: Naked Eyes, always something there to remind me. Monday night, I'm Hill Bailey. And there's nothing worse than when you really need to go to the restroom and you can't find somewhere to go. You know, does someone have a public restroom? Can you find one? Maybe you're on a road trip and you're like, oh, I have to hold it. This is so hard. Now there's an invention that will fix all of it. It's coming from China. It'll cost you $13,000. It's a robot toilet that comes to you wherever you are. The smart toilet can navigate environments, cater to the needs of its users, and it's a lot more than just a mobile toilet. Once it's been used, it travels back to its docking station to clean up.
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I'm Hill Bailey. Hope you're having a great Monday night.

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1: 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The stated parties and promotional participants are not liable for injury incurred because of any contest promotion. Limit one winner per household every 30 days. Winner has 30 days from the date of giveaway to pick their prize up. Grand prize drawings will be determined per contest. Winners agree to sign a contest release form as a condition of receiving the prize package. Winners agree to allow the use of his or her name, likeness, and or voice for additional publicity and advertising purposes for the period of 1 year from the grand prize drawing date without additional compensation. WLKR reserves the right to amend these rules at any time. All decisions of WLKR are final. Prizes may not be refunded, transferred, or exchanged. All taxes, including sales tax and federal tax, are the sole responsibility of the winner. Copies of these rules are available by sending a self-addressed stamped envelope to General Contest Rules, care of WLKR, 10327 Milan Road, US Route 250, Milan, Ohio 44846. Rules are also available at WLKRradio.com.
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3: From the National Weather Service, forecast for tonight, decreasing clouds overnight with a low near 58. For Tuesday, it's going to be sunny throughout the day with a high near 76 degrees. For Tuesday night, mostly clear skies overnight with a low near 57 degrees.
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0: There's a jam for you. Donna, summer hot stuff. We are officially into summer. I'm Hill Bailey. Thanks for joining me.
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0: boys will be boys. The boys are back in town. The boys are back in town. And girls will be girls. We're just a party waiting to happen. And we've got you covered.
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0: Steve Miller Band, Take the Money and Run. And if you're the firstborn, I got some good news for you when it comes to money. A new study was just done in Norway, and they say firstborns tend to be smarter and richer than their brothers and sisters. Firstborns have a higher IQ than their siblings. Other research has shown that they're also more successful. Firstborns earn more than secondborns, who earn more than the thirdborns.
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0: Cars and Bye Bye Love. Want to take a guess at the number one food for summertime now that we're in the thick of summer? It is indeed ice cream, but I bet you wouldn't guess number two. Number two threw me. It's lobster.
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0: Okay, raise your hand if you've ever used red wine to try to go to sleep. Maybe some red wine and NyQuil? Yeah, I've got my hand. I've got my hand up. It's okay. You don't have to be embarrassed. I'm right there with you. But nowadays, we try to figure out a natural way to fall asleep, and we can't always depend on warm milk, so tart cherries is the way to go. They are among the richest food sources of melatonin, the same sleep-inducing hormone that is produced by the brain. One cup of tart cherry juice, or about 1/8 of a cup of dried tart cherries, will put you right out. 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
11: From the National Weather Service, forecast for tonight, decreasing clouds overnight with a low near 58. For Tuesday, it's going to be sunny throughout the day with a high near 76 degrees. For Tuesday night, mostly clear skies overnight with a low near 57 degrees.
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0: Are you wasting away in Margaritaville? Nice tribute to Jimmy Buffett. Hope you're enjoying your Monday night.
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0: I got a question for you. Not if you speak German, no. But yes, 99 red balloons, Nina, and there was, of course, German in there. I want to know how you feel about people walking around naked in the gym locker rooms. Does it make you uncomfortable at all? It just takes me back to the day when we used to go to the YMCA with my grandma to go swimming. And the height that I was when I was like 5 years old, really just my eyes really locked with the parts of people I shouldn't have been looking at, is what I felt. And so for me, I'd prefer if just nobody was ever naked ever.
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1: From the National Weather Service forecast for today, it's going to be sunny throughout the day with a high near 76 degrees. Tonight, mostly clear skies overnight with a low near 57 degrees. For Wednesday, it's going to be sunny throughout the day with a high near 80
2: degrees. Knows this.
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0: September, Earth, Wind, and Fire for your Monday night. I'm Hill Bailey. Thank you so much for hanging out with me.
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0: to PAL with heart and soul. You following the FIFA World Cup? 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So there's some records being set this time during the FIFA World Cup. How fun is that? We've got great music coming right up for you. So you just stay right there.
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6: 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And even here. 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But 12.5 million children are still totally unvaccinated. 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See? 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
7: From the National Weather Service forecast for today, it's going to be sunny throughout the day with a high near 76 degrees. Tonight, mostly clear skies overnight with a low near 57 degrees. For Wednesday, it's going to be sunny throughout the day with a high near 80 degrees.
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0: The police, it's Katie Clark hanging out with you the first week of summer. Can you believe it's here? So nice to say, we've got summer going on right now.
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0: Todd Rundgren's. Hello, it's me. Hey, hello, it's summer. You know, a lot of people, they say, are going to be doing a lot of barbecuing this year. A lot of people staying home and inviting people over. So it is the season for that. Lots of great food to barbecue. Hungry just thinking about it. And of course, celebrating 250th birthday of America.
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0: Stevie Nicks, Edge of 17. Always love to hear about how songs came about. So Stevie Nicks was hanging out with Tom Petty and his wife. So apparently Tom Petty's wife, Jane, had a very thick Southern accent and Stevie Nicks misheard her. So Jane said, since the age of 17, and Stevie Nicks heard Edge of 17 and said, you know what, I'm going to write a song with that. And she did, of course, huge hit for Stevie Nicks. And that's where it all came around. We've got great music for you, so stand by.
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8: From the National Weather Service forecast for today, it's going to be sunny throughout the day with a high near 76 degrees. Tonight, mostly clear skies overnight with a low near 57 degrees. For Wednesday, it's going to be sunny throughout the day with a high near 80 degrees.
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0: Aerosmith's Sweet Emotion. So Steven Tyler has a pretty bad vocal injury and not able to do any touring. But not too long ago, he did an all-star jam. He got up on stage and he did some singing. So he's doing some, which is good to see. We've got great music right here.
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0: Eagles, take it to the limit. Katie Clark hanging out with you. So are you watching the FIFA World Cup? And let me ask you this. Are you watching the FIFA World Cup at work? A lot of businesses have TVs. You know, not a surprise there. And, of course, put it on because it's so interesting to watch. They say, though, there's going to be a lot of lost productivity because of these games, to the tune of $4.5 billion being lost because people are too busy watching the game. Well, yeah. When are we going to see this again? This much hype. So many games and so many teams. It's just so much fun.
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It's Katie Clark hanging out with you. We've got great music right here. Hey, Blondie. Yeah, that's how the name came around. Debbie Harry would hear that walking down the street and decided to name the band Blondie.

0: One thing leads to another from The Fix. Are you at work and you have to call your IT person over because your computer isn't working right? There is apparently 22 minutes a day on average that people have computer issues. Now, let's not even factor in how much social media time people do at work. I think that's going to add up to a little bit more time of not so much production at work. But we're not going to talk about that. Got great music next.
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3: 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The stated parties and promotional participants are not liable for injury incurred because of any contest promotion. Limit one winner per household every 30 days. Winner has 30 days from the date of giveaway to pick their prize up. Grand prize drawings will be determined per contest. 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Winners agree to allow the use of his or her name, likeness, and or voice for additional publicity and advertising purposes for the period of 1 year from the grand prize drawing date without additional compensation. WLKR reserves the right to amend these rules at any time. All decisions of WLKR are final. Prizes may not be refunded, transferred, or exchanged. All taxes, including sales tax and federal tax, are the sole responsibility of the winner. Copies of these rules are available by sending a self-addressed stamped envelope to General Contest Rules, care of WLKR, 10327 Milan Road, US Route 250, Milan, Ohio, 44846. 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
4: From the National Weather Service forecast for today, it's going to be sunny throughout the day with a high near 76 degrees. Tonight, mostly clear skies overnight with a low near 57 degrees. For Wednesday, it's going to be sunny throughout the day with a high near 80 degrees.
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0: Pat Benatar, Love is a Battlefield. It's Katie Clark, and we've got great music for your first week of summer. Yes, it's here.
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0: The car is my best friend's girl. So are you someone that journals? Well, that's a really good thing. They said if you're stressed out and you journal and even take that piece of paper and rip it up or burn it, whatever you do with it, that it can help that stress. So I'm going to start journaling when things get stressful. And I think that's a good way. You just get all of that stuff out on paper and then you can get rid of that paper. And you know what? It's going to feel so much better.
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Katie Clark hanging out with you, and of course, do my best to play the best music anywhere like this one. 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
1: Ready for the world. Oh, Sheila. So you're following the FIFA World Cup. So much fun. And we're talking billions and billions of people that are watching. Well, and it wasn't the case in 1930, Romania versus Peru. That game only had 300 people watching. And that is the smallest crowd they've had since that point. These days, we're talking way more, millions, even billions of people watching FIFA World Cup. So much FIFA fever going on as well throughout the entire world. We've got so much great music for you on the way.
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5: From the National Weather Service forecast for today, it's going to be sunny throughout the day with a high near 76 degrees. Tonight, mostly clear skies overnight with a low near 57 degrees. For Wednesday, it's going to be sunny throughout the day with a high near 80 degrees.
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0: 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It's Queen, and we've got great music right here. Appreciate you hanging out.
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0: ABBA's Take a Chance on Me. So if you're planning to fly this summer, you might want to sit in your assigned seat, because airlines are saying, look, you can't just sit wherever you want if you have an assigned seat. And sometimes you're kicking people off the plane. So if you want a great vacation, word to the wise, go to the seat that it says on your ticket. You don't want to be kicked off that flight. We got great music coming right up for you.
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0: Daryl Hall and John Oates, Private Eyes. So those guys are not together as a band. You know, there was a lawsuit, yada, yada. They don't work together anymore. 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But here's the nice thing is both of them individually are working on solo projects. So even though they're not together, it is still nice to see that they're going to be creating music because they're both so talented. And even though things happen the way they do, sometimes you just never know how things are going to go. And nice to see them continuing on doing what they do best.
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9: 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Josh Bowman and Mike Lilje will be there as the parade passes by the Huron County Courthouse. 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
5: From the National Weather Service forecast for today, it's going to be sunny throughout the day with a high near 76 degrees. Tonight, mostly clear skies overnight with a low near 57 degrees. For Wednesday, it's going to be sunny throughout the day with a high near 80 degrees.
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0: Quarter Flash, Harden My Heart. Here we are, the very first week of summer. Oh, it just feels so good, doesn't it? Makes me just want to barbecue.
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0: Monday morning from Fleetwood Mac. So you're watching the FIFA World Cup. Did you know that since 1930, only 8 countries have ever won the World Cup? Brazil, Germany, Italy, Argentina, Uruguay, France, England, and Spain. Here's what I've got to say. Go Team USA. They're playing on Thursday. It's Katie Clark hanging out with you. We've got great music on the way.
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2: 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Save big money at Menards. Good morning, I'm John Sutton with your local news. Murder charges for a Sandusky man. The Sandusky Register reports that 28-year-old Tyler Cohen faces a count each of aggravated murder and murder. The charges are in connection with a homicide on May 31st on Pearl Street in Sandusky, where a man was found with a gunshot wound and later died. Cohen is in the Erie County Jail on a $1 million bond. A 60-year-old Huron man has been sentenced to jail on a soliciting charge. According to the Sandusky Register, 60-year-old Brad Casper pleaded guilty to the charge in exchange for charges of sex trafficking, corrupting another with drugs, and sexual battery being dropped. He's been sentenced to 2 months in the Erie County Jail. A crash on Sunday in Ashland County resulted in the death of a Greenwich woman. The Norwalk Reflector says that 38-year-old Brittany Bukowska was driving on Route 545. When she went off the road, her vehicle overturned and was ejected from the vehicle. The crash is under investigation. The design for the new Lorain County Jail has been selected. The jail's advisory board made that decision on Monday.

0: The board went with a 540-bed, nearly 160,000-square-foot facility design, costing around $143 million, with construction planned to start in 2027. The next step is to ask voters to pass a tax to pay for it, possibly as soon as this November. In sports news, the Cleveland Guardians lost to the Chicago White Sox last night with a score of 6-5. From the National Weather Service forecast for today, it's going to be sunny throughout the day with a high near 75 degrees. Tonight, mostly clear skies overnight with a low near 56 degrees. For Wednesday, it's going to be sunny throughout the day with a high near 79 degrees. 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

0: The Boss, Dancing in the Dark. I'm Jenna Clay, and there's a new study where researchers found spending time with dogs or cats makes people feel happier in the moment, but when it comes to stressful situations, neither dogs nor cats appear to reduce the emotional impact of stress, and during upsetting moments, playing with a cat was actually linked to stronger negative emotions. Well, that's because you're loving on your cat, and they may not be in the mood, because cats tell you when they're in the mood. But, however, snuggling is how they pay rent.
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9: From the National Weather Service forecast for today, it's going to be sunny throughout the day with a high near 75 degrees. Tonight, mostly clear skies overnight with a low near 56 degrees. For Wednesday, it's going to be sunny throughout the day with a high near 79 degrees.
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0: 1999. I'm Jenna Clay, and some birthdays today. Jason Mraz is 49. Selma Blair, 54. Frances McDormand is 69. And American Idol judge Randy Jackson is 70.
1: 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We're not old. We're

0: Cardigans with Love Fool. And are you washing your fruits and veggies? There's new research that shows which ones are the dirtiest. At the top of the list, spinach, then kale, strawberries, grapes, nectarines, peaches, and cherries. 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I mean, you can eat bugs and chemicals if you want, but ugh.
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10: AP News, I'm Marcela Sanchez. Iran's president is traveling to Pakistan today for talks with officials who have been mediating negotiations between Tehran and Washington on a permanent end to the war in the Middle East. His visit follows high-level negotiations in Switzerland yesterday, led by Vice President J.D. Vance and Iran's parliamentary speaker, Mohammed Bagher Khalibaf. Meanwhile, Iran's foreign ministry says no visit has been scheduled for UN inspectors to visit Iran's bombed nuclear sites. AP correspondent Charles de Ledesma reports.
11: The sites in question are those earlier bombed by the US at a news conference in Tehran. Baghaei's remarks appear to cut against those made by US Vice President J.D. Vance, who said negotiations in Switzerland won an agreement for the IAEA to visit Iranian sites. The IAEA has been in and out of Iran since Israel's 12-day war against Iran in 2025, but has not been granted access to the bombed enriched sites targeted by America in that war. At the news conference, asked specifically about Iran buying American agricultural products, Baghaei said Iran would decide on what it would import based on prices and quality. I'm Charles de Ledesma.
10: The Pentagon has told senators it

0: needs roughly $80 billion, mostly to cover the cost of the U.S. war against Iran. That would be in addition to a sizable boost in defense spending that President Trump is seeking. A ransom note related to the disappearance of Nancy Guthrie says the 84-year-old was dead, and those who kidnapped her did not mean to kill her, but she died shortly after her disappearance. CNN and other news organizations are reporting the news, citing law enforcement sources. Nancy Guthrie is the mother of Today Show host Savannah Guthrie. The Pima County Sheriff's Department in Arizona declined to comment. This is AP News.
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5: From the National Weather Service forecast for today, it's going to be sunny throughout the day with a high near 75 degrees. Tonight, mostly clear skies, overnight with a low near 56 degrees. For Wednesday, it's going to be sunny throughout the day with a high near 79 degrees.
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0: Dancing Queen, I'm Jenna Clay, and it is summer officially. Of course, that means the days are going to start getting shorter, but there are some places where the sun doesn't set for long periods of time. It's the midnight sun, meaning it's visible sun for 24 hours. It occurs right now each year and lasts several weeks in northern lands like Canada, Iceland, Sweden, Finland, Norway, Russia, and Alaska. In fact, in one part of Alaska, the sun doesn't set for 2.5 months.
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2: Good morning, I'm John Sutton with your local news. Murder charges for a Sandusky man. The Sandusky Register reports that 20-

0: And the Sandusky Register reports that 28-year-old Tyler Cohen faces a count each of aggravated murder and murder. The charges are in connection with a homicide on May 31st on Pearl Street in Sandusky, where a man was found with a gunshot wound and later died. Cohen is in the Erie County Jail on a $1 million bond. A 60-year-old Huron man has been sentenced to jail on a soliciting charge. According to the Sandusky Register, 60-year-old Brad Casper pleaded guilty to the charge in exchange for charges of sex trafficking, corrupting another with drugs, and sexual battery being dropped. He's been sentenced to 2 months in the Erie County Jail. A crash on Sunday in Ashland County resulted in the death of a Greenwich woman. The Norwalk Reflector says that 38-year-old Brittany Bukowska was driving on Route 545. When she went off the road, her vehicle overturned and was ejected from the vehicle. The crash is under investigation. The design for the new Lorain County Jail has been selected. The jail's advisory board made that decision on Monday. The board went with a 540-bed, nearly 160,000-square-foot facility design, costing around $143 million, with construction planned to start in 2027. The next step is to ask voters to pass a tax to pay for it, possibly as soon as this November. In sports news, the Cleveland Guardians lost to the Chicago White Sox last night with a score of 6-5. From the National Weather Service forecast for today, it's going to be sunny throughout the day with a high near 75 degrees. Tonight, mostly clear skies overnight with a low near 56 degrees. For Wednesday, it's going to be sunny throughout the day with a high near 79 degrees. For Tuesday night, mostly clear skies overnight with a low near 56 degrees. I'm John Sutton with your 92.9 WLKR Classic News.
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0: diapers. Yeah, they supposedly last a month without being washed. Okay. So there's an insert. It's usually cotton and it looks like a sanitary pad. It catches all of the baby's waste, supposedly. 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Now, obviously, some things can't get on it that you don't have to wash. 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In fact, some people are selling wool diapers used online. Okay, just ew.
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12: From the National Weather Service forecast for today, it's going to be sunny throughout

0: Today with a high near 75 degrees. Tonight, mostly clear skies. Overnight with a low near 56 degrees. For Wednesday, it's going to be sunny throughout the day with a high near 79 degrees.
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0: Van Halen. I'm Jenna Clay, and today is Public Service Day and National Belly Button Day. Okay.
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0: Chaka Khan, I'm Jenna Clay, and a survey found that 73% of people think how a person cares for a car reflects how they care for themselves. 67% say a messy car is a sign of a messy personal life. Trash on the floor was the top car-related dating ick ahead of bad odors and leftover food. Oh, you mean snacks for later?
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13: AP News, I'm Marcela Sanchez. Vice President J.D. Vance said yesterday his lengthy talks with senior Iranian officials in Switzerland created what he called a good foundation for a successful final deal.
14: The final deal is the house. We set the foundation. We haven't built the house, but we've laid a successful foundation to get to a good place for the American people.
13: Vance and U.S. officials claimed progress on multiple fronts, including the establishment of mechanisms to ensure the Strait of Hormuz stays open and to address fighting.

0: between Israel and Iranian-backed Hezbollah militants in southern Lebanon. Iran's parliamentary speaker, Mohammed Bagher Khalibaf, insisted that the strait will be managed by Iran, but following international laws. In other news, the bipartisan housing bill has passed in the Senate, the AP's Lisa Dwyer reports.
1: The U.S. Senate has passed a bipartisan housing bill that aims to bring down home prices and increase supply.
2: On this vote, the yeas are 85 and the nays are 5. The motion to concur is agreed to.
1: The vote represents one of the most sweeping efforts in recent decades to reduce federal regulations for housing and expand local control. The legislation bans corporate investors from buying single-family homes. The House is expected to give the bill final approval later this week and send it to President Donald Trump, who has signaled his support. I'm Lisa Dwyer.
0: Record company lawyer Clive Davis has died at 94. Davis became one of the music industry's most powerful figures and helped launch and revive the careers of stars like Janis Joplin, Whitney Houston, Carlos Santana, and Alicia Keys. More on this and other stories at apnews.com. This is AP News.
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6: From the National Weather Service forecast for today, it's going to be sunny throughout the day with a high near 75 degrees. Tonight, mostly clear skies, overnight with a low near 56 degrees. For Wednesday, it's going to be sunny throughout the day with a high near 79 degrees.
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Elvin Bishop on a Tuesday morning. I'm Jenna Clay, and I've heard of seasonal affective disorder, SAD. I feel like I get a bit of it in the winter, but apparently it happens in the summer as well. Too much sun can cause an overdose of vitamin D, and instead of overeating like in winter, summer SAD sufferers experience a loss of appetite and, of course, sleep.

0: sleep suffers as well. 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
2: Good morning, I'm John Sutton with your local news. Murder charges for a Sandusky man. The Sandusky Register reports that 28-year-old Tyler Cohen faces a count each of aggravated murder and murder. The charges are in connection with a homicide on May 31st on Pearl Street in Sandusky, where a man was found with a gunshot wound and later died. Cohen is in the Erie County Jail on a $1 million bond. A 60-year-old Huron man has been sentenced to jail on a soliciting charge. According to the Sandusky Register, 60-year-old Brad Casper pleaded guilty to the charge in exchange for charges of sex trafficking, corrupting another with drugs, and sexual battery being dropped. He's been sentenced to 2 months in the Erie County Jail. A crash on Sunday in Ashland County resulted in the death of a Greenwich woman. The Norwalk Reflector says that 38-year-old Brittany Bukowska was driving on Route 545. When she went off the road, her vehicle overturned and was ejected from the vehicle. The crash is under investigation. The design for the new Lorain County Jail has been selected. The jail's advisory board made that decision on Monday. The board went with a 540-bed, nearly 160,000-square-foot facility design, costing around $143 million, with construction planned to start in 2027. The next step is to ask voters to pass a tax to pay for it, possibly as soon as this November. In sports news, the Cleveland Guardians lost to the Chicago White Sox last night with a score of 6-5. From the National Weather Service forecast for today, it's going to be sunny throughout the day with a high near 75 degrees. Tonight, mostly clear skies overnight with a low near 56 degrees. For Wednesday, it's going to be sunny throughout the day with a high near 79 degrees. For Tuesday night, mostly clear skies overnight with a low near 56 degrees. 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

0: Till Tuesday on a Tuesday, I'm Jenna Clay, and misinformation about sunscreen is spreading online. Videos claim that sunscreen is toxic, it contains carcinogens, and that overexposure to the sun is not dangerous. They say that the sunscreen is bad because it cancels the benefits of tanning. Obviously, dermatologists are like, no, skin cancer, people, which is rising. And me, your resident ginger, and my little blister on my sunscreen nose agree. 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

0: This forecast for today, it's going to be sunny throughout the day with a high near 75 degrees. Tonight, mostly clear skies overnight with a low near 56 degrees. For Wednesday, it's going to be sunny throughout the day with a high near 79 degrees.
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0: Sheryl Crow. I'm Jenna Clay. And what if instead of showing up on a first date as the most polished, put together version of yourself, you showed up, you know, just yourself, warts and all? It may sound kind of weird, but some daters are doing it. And of course, they have a term for it. It's goblintimacy, like goblin and intimacy.
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4: AP News, I'm Marcela Sanchez. The use of a federal voter database to check citizenship has been blocked. The AP's Lisa Dwyer has more.
5: A federal judge ruled that a revamped federal tool known as SAVE that some state election officials use to identify illegally registered non-citizen voters is unlawful and cannot be used. The district court judge sided with advocacy groups that argued that recent upgrades to the program grouped Americans' sensitive personal data in a way that could result in voters being wrongly purged from voter rolls, particularly naturalized citizens. Some election officials raised concerns about the program's accuracy and security. I'm Lisa Dwyer.
4: Iranian President Masoud Pezeshkian has arrived in Pakistan for talks with leaders mediating negotiations between Tehran and Washington. Meanwhile, Iran says there's been no visit scheduled for inspectors from the International Atomic Energy Agency to see nuclear sites earlier bombed by the U.S. Vice President J.D. Vance had said negotiations in Switzerland won an agreement for the IAEA to visit these sites. The Pentagon has told lawmakers it needs roughly $80 billion, mostly to cover the cost of the war in Iran. The proposal would add to what's already a sizable defense spending boost being sought by President Trump. Two more people in Missouri and Washington state have been arrested in connection with what authorities say was a planned attack targeting Trump's UFC cage fighting show. Court documents show law enforcement officials disrupted the plan a few days before the June 14th White House event. Trump will be visiting a Mack truck facility in Pennsylvania today. This is AP News.
6: There's nearly 678,290,000 kids under five around the world. But what's so important about being five? A lot, it turns out. Children who live to age five are twice as likely to reach adulthood. That's why vaccines matter so much. For 40 years, Rotary and partners have delivered vaccines globally. Like here, and even here. Impressive, right? But 12.5 million children are still totally unvaccinated. Rotary knows we can find them. Because when Rotary and Indian vaccinators looked for families at bus and train stations, used motorbikes, and trekked house to house, they lowered polio cases by 94%. See? It can be done. And the results are worth it. Let's ensure that all children grow up safe from preventable diseases.
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9: From the National Weather Service forecast for today, it's going to be sunny throughout the day with a high near 75 degrees. Tonight, mostly clear skies, overnight with a low near 56 degrees. For Wednesday, it's going to be sunny throughout the day with a high near 79 degrees.
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0: Staying alive with the Bee Gees. I'm Jenna Clay, and if you want to build your brain, break your routine. 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

0: That's Kenny Nolan. I like Dreamin'. It's your lost classic. I'm Jenna Clay. And of course, that was his signature pop hit. But Kenny Nolan was a prolific behind the scenes hit maker. 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
5: From the National Weather Service forecast for today, it's going to be sunny throughout the day with a high near 75 degrees. Tonight, mostly clear skies, overnight with a low near 56 degrees. For Wednesday, it's going to be sunny throughout the day with a high near 79
6: degrees. 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

0: Crazy for you. I'm Jenna Clay, and let's talk about the World Cup. The BBC hosted a studio show about it last week and featured an AI-generated image of Houston skyline, and they added mountains. Of course, locals roasted them online. Someone said, yeah, they should do this. Just build some mountains. Good for tourism. Someone said, I tore my ACL skiing on that mountain back in the summer of 2020. And someone else said, I'm pretty sure that's a dump.
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11: From the National Weather Service forecast for today, it's going to be sunny throughout the day with a high near 75 degrees. Tonight, mostly clear skies, overnight with a low near 56 degrees. For Wednesday, it's going to be sunny throughout the day with a high near 79 degrees.
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0: Get down. Yeah, and if you're going on a first date, here's some foods maybe you shouldn't order. 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Garlic bread, you know, bad breath. Spinach, that gets stuck in your teeth. Lobster or crab, I mean, have you watched someone eat lobster or crab? 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And finally, beans, because you know why.
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Well, a big happy Tuesday. Let's make it a good one. Jay Coffee checking in, and we got the beat in just minutes away. Got a couple of things you might want to know, including news about M&M's.

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0: Now that's some hot June action out of 1984 from the sports album Huey Lewis and the News and the Heart of Rock and Roll. Jay Coffey with a couple of things you might want to know. Clive Davis, the legendary music executive who founded Arista Records and signed Bruce Springsteen and Whitney Houston, has passed away. He was 94. And M&M's is celebrating its 85th birthday by removing two colors from their mix, brown and blue, because they were made using artificial dyes. Progressive Insurance. 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
9: From the National Weather Service forecast for today, it's going to be sunny throughout the day with a high near 75 degrees. Tonight, mostly clear skies, overnight with a low near 56 degrees. For Wednesday, it's going to be sunny throughout the day with a high near 79 degrees.
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1: 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We're not old, we're classic.

That is a much-deserved Grammy Award winning performance from R.E.M. off their album Out of Time and Losing My Religion. Hey, it's Jay Coffey. So the Ark has its return date set. Now, the sci-fi fiction series will return with its third season next month, and we're getting a sneak peek of what is coming with a new trailer. We last saw the series back in October of 2024. Now, season three of the Ark begins after the crew of Ark One have established their new colony. So the Ark returns July 29th on Sci-Fi.

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3: From the National Weather Service forecast for today, it's going to be sunny throughout the day with a high near 75 degrees. Tonight, mostly clear skies, overnight with a low near 56 degrees. For Wednesday, it's going to be sunny throughout the day with a high near 79 degrees.
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Freddie Mercury knew that he could write a six-minute opera tune and it would become a huge international hit for Queen, coming off of their album A Night at the Opera at late 1975, some Bohemian Rhapsody. Jay Coffey, so from WebMD, it's no wonder we can't function without that first cup of coffee. You know, people who don't get their morning cup of coffee can suffer from withdrawal symptoms, and those can include

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0: Now that is some hot Zenyatta Mendata police action, and don't stand so close to me, of course, written by Sting. Jay Coffey with a couple of things that should exist, but they don't. The pre-awoke alarm clock. 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And the I Forgot Your Name app. You subtly point your phone at someone you met 3 times, and it whispers their name and how you've known them into your earbuds. 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
8: From the National Weather Service forecast for today, it's going to be sunny throughout the day with a high near 75 degrees. Tonight, mostly clear skies overnight with a low near 56 degrees. For Wednesday, it's going to be sunny throughout the day with a high near 79 degrees.
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0: The husband and wife writing team of George Marilyn Shannon Rubicam. 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

0: Depeche Mode kicking off the decade of the 1990s, scoring a big hit from that Violator album and Enjoy the Silence. Hey, it is Jay Coffey. So Prime Video released the trailer for the upcoming docuseries Murder 101. Now, this is based on the successful true crime podcast, and the series centers on a high school sociology class and their teacher who delve into decades-old cold cases and uncover long-buried truths. All three episodes of the series will be available on Prime Video coming up July the 13th. Today's featured artist on the Daily Double Play has twice been inducted into the Rock and Roll Hall of Fame and has won 16 Grammy Awards.
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8: From the National Weather Service forecast for today, it's going to be sunny throughout the day with a high near 75 degrees. Tonight, mostly clear skies, overnight with a low near 56 degrees. For Wednesday, it's going to be sunny throughout the day with a high near 79 degrees.
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0: 50 Ways to Leave Your Lover by Paul Simon wraps up today's Daily Double Play. 50 Ways was released in December 1975, and it did become Paul's sole number one hit as a solo artist on the Billboard Hot 100. And we got the action underway with You Can Call Me Al, released in July of 1986 from his Graceland album. You Can Call Me Al became one of Simon's biggest solo hits, reaching the top five in seven countries.
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2: Good afternoon. I'm Josh Bowman. Murder charges for Sandusky man. The Sandusky Register reports that 28-year-old Tyler Cohen faces a count each of aggravated murder and murder. The charges are in connection with the homicide on May 31st on Pearl Street in Sandusky, where a man was found with a gunshot wound and later died. Cohen is in the Erie County Jail on a $1 million bond. A 60-year-old Huron man has been sentenced to jail on a soliciting charge. According to the Sandusky Register, 60-year-old Brad Casper pleaded guilty to the charge in exchange for charges of sex trafficking, corrupting another with drugs, and sexual battery being dropped. He's been sentenced to 2 months in the Erie County Jail. A crash on Sunday in Ashland County resulted in the death of a Greenwich woman. The Norwalk Reflector says that 38-year-old Brittany Bokoska was driving on Route 545 when she went off the road, her vehicle overturning, and was ejected from the vehicle. The crash is under investigation. The design for the new Lorain County Jail has been selected. The jail's advisory board made that decision Monday. The board went with a 540-bed, nearly 160,000-square-foot facility design, costing around $143 million, with construction planned to start in 2027. The next step is to ask voters to pass a tax to pay for it, possibly as soon as this November. In sports, a battle for first place in the AL Central Division tonight as the Cleveland Guardians take on the Chicago White Sox in Chicago. First pitch at 7:40. Weather, sunny, 75 today and mostly clear tonight, a low of 56. 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

0: Marvin Gaye scoring the second biggest hit of his career, summertime 1973. 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
6: 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Working on the farm, my heart kept skipping a beat. 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
14: From the National Weather Service forecast for today, it's going to be sunny throughout the day with a high near 75 degrees. Tonight, mostly clear skies overnight with a low near 56 degrees. For Wednesday, it's going to be sunny throughout the day with a high near 79 degrees.
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0: Coming to us out of Canada, Tom Cochran scoring himself a huge hit with Life is a Highway, and you got to watch out for that merging traffic. Hey, it is Jay Coffey. So new in theaters this coming Friday, Supergirl. So when an unexpected and ruthless adversary strikes too close to home, Kara Zor-El, a.k.a. Supergirl, reluctantly joins forces with an unlikely companion on an epic interstellar journey of vengeance and justice. We don't have a score yet, but I'll keep you updated.
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8: AP News. I'm Ed Donahue. The Supreme Court says a Rastafari man cannot sue Louisiana prison officials who cut his dreadlocks. The AP's Sagar Magani has the story.
9: Damon Landor says the officials violated his religious beliefs. While the justices condemned what happened to him, they agreed with lower court rulings that a federal law designed to protect inmates' religious rights cannot be used to hold people who violate those rights financially responsible. The High Court refused to apply the rationale from its ruling 6 years ago that let Muslim men sue over being included on the FBI's no-fly list under a sister statute. Sagar Magani, Washington.
8: A Tucson TV station says it received two notes, one demanding millions in Bitcoin in exchange for the return of Nancy Guthrie, the mother of Today Show co-host Savannah Guthrie. Another note said she had died. Separately, CNN cited law enforcement sources in reporting on the contents of the notes. Savannah Guthrie spoke this morning on the Today Show.
10: I wanted to just take the opportunity to ask people to really to beg people to come forward. Somebody knows something. And this is a new story today that is on your radar, but this is the life that my sister lives, that I live, that my brother lives, that our extended families live, that our children live every day. And we are in agony.
8: Nancy Guthrie was last seen in Arizona in February. A UN agency says a plan is underway to evacuate 11,000 stranded seafarers through the Strait of Hormuz. The U.S. and Iran are in a dispute over whether Tehran has agreed to allow UN inspectors to view bombed Iranian nuclear sites. The Pentagon is asking Congress for roughly $80 billion to cover cost of the Iran war. Defense Secretary Pete Hegseth has been making the rounds on Capitol Hill. More information at apnews.com. This is AP News.
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0: For today, it's going to be sunny throughout the day with a high near 75 degrees. Tonight, mostly clear skies overnight with a low near 56 degrees. For Wednesday, it's going to be sunny throughout the day with a high near 79 degrees.
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0: It kicked off quite a career, Aerosmith and their debut single, Dream On. Hey, this is Jay Coffee, and did you know 24% of people will not fly on a commercial jet alone? 8% of people say cabbage ruins a salad. Sending a text to the wrong person is considered the most embarrassing thing people can do. According to one researcher, the single most persuasive word you can use at work is, yeah, and 9 out of 10 American babies have had their picture posted online.
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0: The first single to come off that awesome album, Slippery When Wet, that's July 1986 action from Bon Jovi and You Give Love a Bad Name. Speaking of that, you know, truly nice people don't perform goodness, they live it. So here's just a couple of habits of naturally nice people. First of all, humor is probably one of the most useful habits of truly nice people, as it allows them to see beyond their own situations. Now, they're constantly polite, friendly, and decent without doing it to raise their social capital. And when someone has a pure heart and a kind soul, they always want to see the good in others so that they can provide them with support and kindness. And yes, I have a few things to work on.
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5: From the National Weather Service forecast for today, it's going to be sunny throughout the day with a high near 75 degrees. Tonight, mostly clear skies overnight with a low near 56 degrees. For Wednesday, it's going to be sunny throughout the day with a high near 79 degrees.
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0: Genesis, rolling back the calendar to summertime, 1986, coming off that amazing album, Invisible Touch, and throwing it all away. Jay Coffey, so Netflix has released the official trailer for Little House on the Prairie. So the close-knit Ingalls family builds a new life on the western frontier, where the joys of nature and the struggle for survival are deeply intertwined. The Ingalls journey begins July the 9th, only on Netflix.
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11: From the National Weather Service forecast for today, it's going to be sunny throughout the day with a high near 75 degrees. Tonight, mostly clear skies overnight with a low near 56 degrees. For Wednesday, it's going to be sunny throughout the day with a high near 79 degrees.
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That's going to be awesome. Hey, this is Jay Coffey. So from Magnificent Mind at any age, you know you can build your brain by breaking your routine.

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0: From their album Midnight Madness, that would be Night Ranger's biggest hit, Sister Christian, Jay Coffey. 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Now, men, on the other hand, are most stressed by tight deadlines, organized changes, and long hours.
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3: From the National Weather Service forecast for today, it's going to be sunny throughout the day with a high near 75 degrees. Tonight, mostly clear skies, overnight with a low near 56 degrees. For Wednesday, it's going to be sunny throughout the day with a high near 79 degrees.
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0: That is July, Action Out of 1995 from their album Home, Deep Blue Something, and Breakfast at Tiffany's. Jay Coffey, so Ellie arrives next month, and Prime Video is giving us a closer look at the Legally Blonde prequel series, which follows Ellie Woods before she was a fish out of water at Harvard. Now, we meet her in 1995 in the tumultuous waters of high school, where she encounters tricky friendships, forbidden romance, and questionable fashion choices. Ellie arrives on July the 1st on Prime Video.
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10: And he drives it to deep right, way out of here, way deep into the lower deck. 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
1: From the National Weather Service forecast for today, it's going to be sunny throughout the day with a high near 75 degrees. Tonight, mostly clear skies overnight with a low near 56 degrees. For Wednesday, it's going to be sunny throughout the day with a high near 79 degrees.
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0: Orleans and Still the One, their second big hit on the Hot 100. The song was co-written by Jonathan Hall, who did serve one term in the U.S. Congress. Jay Coffey, so from Environmental Working Group's 2026 Shopper's Guide to Pesticides and Produce, I know a long title, new research into pesticide residue lists the dirtiest fruits and vegetables, and topping the list is spinach, followed by kale, then strawberries, grapes, nectarines, peaches, and cherries. So if you're going to eat one of these, make extra sure they are washed thoroughly before you consume them.
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1: Jesse Love got the call up to the Cup Series for the 2027 season, replacing Josh Berry at the Wood Brothers. Here's what Love has to say about the opportunity.
4: Since the start of this year, I knew for a lot of reasons that I, you know, wanted to, and also kind of had to get into a Cup car next year. In my mind, there was no other option. So, yeah, I just tried to, you know, put my best foot forward, you know, off the racetrack as well this year, and then also on the racetrack to continue to be up front battling for a championship and race wins. And yeah, obviously it's been a struggle to, you know, not have anything go not our way this year to close out some victories, but I feel like I've checked all those boxes for me this year except for that one part. So yeah, I'm overly grateful for, you know, the opportunity at first just to have my name talked about in the Cup Garage, and then, you know, to get some deals where I could, you know, make the best decision for my future, and I feel like I found a really good opportunity in that sense.
1: Love won the championship in NASCAR's second tier series last year. Let's see what he can do in the Cup Series as a rookie next year. For PRN's Garage Pass, this is Andrew Curland.
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0: Men without hats, safety dance. Look out, John Summers here now. It's a summertime, and the dress code changes during the summer. You know, at work, in the office, that sort of thing is what I'm talking about. But there are still some rules. For instance, don't wear flip-flops to work. Ladies, this faux pas is typically committed by you. So listen up. Not only do they look unprofessional, but they're, no matter how nice and sparkly they are, but they're flip-flop noise. As you drive your coworkers nuts every time you walk by their desks. So don't do that.
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15: 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Brewed in

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2: From the National Weather Service forecast for tonight, mostly clear skies overnight with a low near 56 degrees. For Wednesday, it's going to be sunny throughout the day with a high near 79 degrees. For Wednesday night, partly cloudy skies overnight
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0: Easy Lover song, Philip Bailey and Phil Collins. Philip Bailey of Earth, Wind & Fire, and Phil Collins of, well, Phil Collins.
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0: Love song from Fleetwood Mac. I want to be with you everywhere. Christine McVie doing the honors there with the lead vocal. Talking about romance here. Now, the next time, guys, you fight with your wife is from the American Journal of Family Therapy. And you fight and then make up is what I'm talking about. Make sure you give her a great big kiss. Okay. Well, a Princeton University study apparently shows that kissing can resolve conflict easier. Yeah, punctuate your apologies with kisses, say the researchers, and everything will be all right. That's what they say.
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6: The following are general contest rules for WLKR. 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The stated parties and promotional participants are not liable for injury incurred because of any contest promotion. Limit one winner per household every 30 days. Winner has 30 days from the date of giveaway to pick their prize up. Grand prize drawings will be determined per contest. Winners agree to sign a contest release form as a condition of receiving the prize package. Winners agree to allow the use of his or her name, likeness, and or voice for additional publicity and advertising purposes for the period of 1 year from the grand prize drawing date without additional compensation. WLKR reserves the right to amend these rules at any time. All decisions of WLKR are final. Prizes may not be refunded, transferred, or exchanged. All taxes, including sales tax and federal tax, are the sole responsibility of the winner. Copies of these rules are available by sending a self-addressed stamped envelope to General Contest Rules, care of WLKR, 10327 Milan Road, US Route 250, Milan, Ohio, 44846. Rules are also available at WLKRradio.com.
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12: From the National Weather Service forecast for tonight, mostly clear skies overnight with a low near 56 degrees. For Wednesday, it's going to be sunny throughout the day with a high near 79 degrees. For Wednesday night, partly cloudy skies overnight with showers likely and a low near 61.
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0: Samantha sang an emotion with a little help from the Bee Gees. Actually, the Bee Gees wrote it. They sing background on it, and they produce it. So, yeah, it should be the Bee Gees with Samantha sang. But, hey, if the World Cup has inspired your child, age 12 or younger, to want to play soccer, listen, regularly heading a soccer ball, it may lead to brain injury. A young child doesn't have enough head and neck control to avoid injury when they bounce a soccer ball off their head. Something to think about, I guess.
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3: Good afternoon. I'm Josh Bowman. Murder charges for Sandusky man. The Sandusky Register reports that 28-year-old Tyler Cohen faces a count each of aggravated murder and murder. The charges are in connection with the homicide on May 31st on Pearl Street in Sandusky, where a man was found with a gunshot wound and later died. Cohen is in the Erie County Jail on a $1 million bond. A 60-year-old Huron man has been sentenced to jail on a soliciting charge. According to the Sandusky Register, 60-year-old

0: Chad Casper pleaded guilty to the charge in exchange for charges of sex trafficking, corrupting another with drugs, and sexual battery being dropped. He's been sentenced to 2 months in the Erie County Jail. A crash on Sunday in Ashland County resulted in the death of a Greenwich woman. The Norwalk Reflector says that 38-year-old Brittany Bokoska was driving on Route 545 when she went off the road, her vehicle overturning, and was ejected from the vehicle. The crash is under investigation. The design for the new Lorain County Jail has been selected. The jail's advisory board made that decision Monday. The board went with a 540-bed, nearly 160,000-square-foot facility design, costing around $143 million, with construction planned to start in 2027. The next step is to ask voters to pass a tax to pay for it, possibly as soon as this November. In sports, a battle for first place in the AL Central Division tonight as the Cleveland Guardians take on the Chicago White Sox in Chicago. First pitch at 7:40. Weather, sunny, 75 today and mostly clear tonight, a low of 56. I'm Josh Bowman, 92.9 Local News.
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0: way, way back in the closet here. Ouch. Whoa. We're digging out these. Ah, this will be great. 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

0: And yes, I'm ready. Cover of a song originally done by Barbara Mason back in the 60s. And her version was a huge hit as well. And well, Terry DeSario was a classmate of Harry Wayne Casey of Casey and the Sunshine Band. So they got together and yeah, that was just a huge hit for them. Late 79, early 1980-ish. And later on, Ms. DeSario would go on to delve into CCM, contemporary Christian music. But Casey, still touring. Yes, he is on tour right now. Anyway, yes, I'm ready. Terry DeSario and Casey. Today's Lost Classic. We'll do another one tomorrow, right around the same time.
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13: From the National Weather Service forecast for tonight, mostly clear skies.

0: Overnight with a low near 56 degrees. For Wednesday, it's going to be sunny throughout the day with a high near 79 degrees. For Wednesday night, partly cloudy skies overnight with showers likely and a low near 61.
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0: John Popper, Blues Traveler, Runaround Song. Okay, so, you know, one of the best things about summer, besides everything, hammocks, right? This comes from prevention. Ever notice how a 10-minute hammock nap can feel better than 8 hours in bed? Ever notice that? Maybe, maybe not. Anyway, the experts say a hammock, it distributes your weight evenly and puts you in one of the healthiest snoozing positions. You know, on your back with your head slightly elevated. Makes sense.
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8: AP News, I'm Ed Donahue. President Trump says Iran agreed to allow UN inspections of its nuclear sites, but Tehran says that's not true. The president said if Iran had not agreed to inspections, he would cut off talks immediately. But he added there was no rush for those inspections to begin. The president is in Pennsylvania. He told a crowd oil is moving again through the Strait of Hormuz.
9: You've never seen anything like that. It's called an oil gusher. And most importantly, we are ensuring one thing very importantly, because this is why I did it. I did it for this reason, 99% for this. Iran will never have a nuclear weapon, and they've agreed to that.
8: Talks between the U.S. and Iran continue in Switzerland. At the World Cup in Arlington, Texas, Cristiano Ronaldo became the first player to score in 6 different World Cup tournaments by getting 2 goals in Portugal's 5-0 win over Uzbekistan. That is the reaction in Lisbon. Ronaldo's first World Cup goal was scored in 2006. The AP's Lisa Dwyer reports there are lengthy sentences for people convicted of violence during an immigration center protest in Texas last year.
10: Former Marine Benjamin Song was convicted of attempted murder last March after prosecutors say he opened fire and wounded a police officer during a protest at the Prairie Land Detention Center in Texas last year. Song has now been sentenced to 100 years in federal prison. 7 other protesters received prison terms ranging from 30 to 70 years. U.S. District Judge Reed O'Connor says what happened last July was not a protest but an assault on democracy, and that the need to deter this type of conduct is high. Critics warn the implications from the case could affect free speech. I'm Lisa Dwyer.
8: California intends to sue the Trump administration over its deal to end an offshore wind project. This is AP News.
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3: From the National Weather Service forecast for tonight, mostly clear skies overnight with a low near 56 degrees. For Wednesday, it's going to be sunny throughout the day with a high near 79 degrees. For Wednesday night, partly cloudy skies overnight with showers likely and a low near 61.
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0: Isn't she lovely? Stevie Wonder referring to his daughter Aisha on that one. All right, so if they could, what would women ban at the beach? I mean, besides Speedos. Smokers, the thing that women would most like to ban at the beach. You go to the beach, you smoke. I don't know, man. Followed by screaming kids and people in unflattering suits. There you go. Speaking of unflattering suits, you should know that just 6% of women find men in Speedos to be sexy. See, I told you.
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2: Good afternoon. I'm Josh Bowman. Murder charges for Sandusky.

0: This for Sandusky Man, the Sandusky Register reports that 28-year-old Tyler Cohen faces a count each of aggravated murder and murder. The charges are in connection with the homicide on May 31st on Pearl Street in Sandusky, where a man was found with a gunshot wound and later died. Cohen is in the Erie County Jail on a $1 million bond. A 60-year-old Huron man has been sentenced to jail on a soliciting charge. According to the Sandusky Register, 60-year-old Brad Casper pleaded guilty to the charge in exchange for charges of sex trafficking, corrupting another with drugs, and sexual battery being dropped. He's been sentenced to 2 months in the Erie County Jail. A crash on Sunday in Ashland County resulted in the death of a Greenwich woman. The Norwalk Reflector says that 38-year-old Brittany Bokoska was driving on Route 545 when she went off the road, her vehicle overturning, and was ejected from the vehicle. The crash is under investigation. The design for the new Lorain County Jail has been selected. The jail's advisory board made that decision Monday. The board went with a 540-bed, nearly 160,000-square-foot facility design, costing around $143 million, with construction planned to start in 2027. The next step is to ask voters to pass a tax to pay for it, possibly as soon as this November. In sports, a battle for first place in the AL Central Division tonight as the Cleveland Guardians take on the Chicago White Sox in Chicago. First pitch at 7:40. Weather, sunny, 75 today and mostly clear tonight, a low of 56. I'm Josh Bowman, 92.9 Local News.
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0: Go-go's, our lips are sealed. How about this? Don't go shopping for a swimsuit after a big meal. This is life wisdom. Now, if your tummy is feeling or even looking full, putting on a swimsuit not going to be fun. Nah. Instead, go on your quest for the perfect bikini in the morning or afternoon. 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
12: From the National Weather Service forecast for tonight, mostly clear skies overnight with a low near 56 degrees. For Wednesday, it's going to be sunny throughout the day with a high near 79 degrees. For Wednesday night, partly cloudy skies overnight with showers likely and a low near 61.
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0: Cool in the gang, let's dance. Got the overbite working there. 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Isn't that the way it goes? 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I don't know. It's been a while.
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0: Thompson Twins, not twins, not related, but that's all right. They make beautiful music together. It's a Hold Me Now. All right, let's talk about romance. 74% of men, 74%, 68% of women admit they would have an affair if they knew they would never get caught. 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
8: AP News, I'm Ben Thomas. Iran's disputing U.S. assertions that it's agreed to allow U.N. inspections of its nuclear sites. President Trump's reaction?
9: They're wrong. They know they're wrong. They told us inside, and we have it down, 100% inspections. And if they were right, I'd cancel the meetings right now.
8: The disagreement came as Iran's president met with Pakistani mediators, while technical teams from the U.S. and Iran continue talks in Switzerland. Meantime, Sagar Magani reports the Senate has, for the first time, passed a resolution seeking to block U.S. military action against Iran.
10: It was a stunning turnaround from the 9 earlier times the Senate tried to stop the war.
11: The yeas are 50, the nays are 48.
10: Before the vote, Virginia Democrat Tim Kaine said this was different.
12: We're acting with more knowledge, even since the vote we had last week.
10: The resolution's largely symbolic and does not fully carry the force of law. Still, it reflects growing concerns from Republicans over the war and President Trump's deal with Iran to end it. Top Senate Democrat Chuck Schumer says the message is simple.
13: Only Congress has the power to take our nation to war, not Donald Trump alone.
10: The president was already due on Capitol Hill tomorrow to meet with GOP senators. Sagar Magani, Washington.
8: Oil prices eased further. Brent crude, the international standard, settling below $77 per barrel. U.S. gasoline prices edged lower overnight. AAA puts the national average for regular below $3.93 a gallon. On Wall Street, sharp drops for big tech pulled the indexes lower. The S&P shed 1.4%, selling concentrated in AI-related companies. The Nasdaq fell 2.2%, while the Dow, which is less weighting in tech, held up better, dropping 46 points, less than 0.1%. And primaries are bringing out voters today in New York, Maryland, South Carolina, and Utah. This is AP News.
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19: From the National Weather Service forecast for tonight, mostly clear skies overnight with a low near 56 degrees. For Wednesday, it's going to be sunny throughout the day with a high near 79 degrees. For Wednesday night, partly cloudy skies overnight with showers likely and a low near 61.
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0: Fleetwood Mac, Stevie Nicks, Rihanna, and Will You Ever Win? All right, I got a question, and a lot of, I guess, new parents face this dilemma. All right, is it okay for parents to, how can I put this, get romantic in front of their baby, if you know what I'm talking about? Well, according to child development experts, seeing or hearing at an early age, well, it's unlikely to have any lasting effects. Not to worry.
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Well, mourning the passing of the late Walt Harrizader, founding member of this band, passed a few days back. Kind of bittersweet hearing these guys again.

0: Martha Davis Motels Only. The Lonely. 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
4: From the National Weather Service forecast for tonight, mostly clear skies overnight with a low near 56 degrees. For Wednesday, it's going to be sunny throughout the day with a high near 79 degrees. For Wednesday night, partly cloudy skies overnight with showers likely and a low near 61.
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0: Daryl Hall, John Oates, She's Gone. 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

0: Amy Grant, baby, baby, baby, baby. 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Most people don't. But 37% say they don't mind. I guess it depends on where you're going, how far you're going, you know, how much traffic you want to encounter. 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

0: Grand Funk, we're an American band, appropriate for the season, I guess. This is John Summers. Ladies, if you're looking for a great mate, look for somebody who is shorter than you are. According to studies, shorter men make a more constant effort to keep the flame burning. Romance, I'm talking about here. Now, this daily attention prevents the relationship from falling into monotony. Now, for a woman, feeling courted, listened to, valued consistently, that's the true oxygen of long-term love. According to MSN Relationships. Anyway.
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0: That's a flesh dance lady, but she also did fame. Irene Cara with the theme, and she also starred in the TV show, right? Yeah. It's John Summers. Now, who spends more time with their friends? This comes from Psychology Today, in case you're interested. Men or women? Well, despite the popular concession that women are more social, it's the guys who hang with their friends even more. Now, the average man will spend 10 hours a week with friends. The average woman, just 7.5 with their friend. 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
6: And within 24 hours of that diagnosis, we found ourselves here in Memphis at St. Jude. They knew what they were doing. They knew how they were going to treat her. They laid out

0: this elaborate plan.
1: We didn't know what the future was, or if there even was a future. But with St. Jude, there was.
0: Not that long ago, the survival rate was 4%. 4%. But through the work and research that St. Jude does, that's now 94%. And you know how that got done? It's through donations. By people getting behind this mission that no child dies in the dawn of life.
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3: Have you noticed bad behavior has become normalized at interscholastic athletic events? Some fans seem angry. They lack civility toward one another. Some even get aggressive and unruly. Time out! What is going on? This has to stop. Let's not forget, school sports aren't just about winning. And they're definitely not an excuse to take your frustrations out on the official or the opponent. They're about teaching lessons like perseverance, respect, and empathy, so students can learn and grow as people, not just as players. We all have a role to play in setting a good example for our students and teaching them these important values. So fans, it's time to step up your game and behave positively at interscholastic athletic events in Ohio.
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7: From the National Weather Service forecast for tonight, mostly clear skies overnight with a low near 56 degrees. For Wednesday, it's going to be sunny throughout the day with a high near 79 degrees. For Wednesday night, partly cloudy skies overnight with showers likely and a low near 61.
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0: Great stress reducer there from Cyndi Lauper. Time after time, just whisper, and the stress will go away. No, not really. Well, I'll tell you what, an easy way to reduce stress, however, is from Women's Day. Plan your dream vacation, all right? Just plan it. You really don't even have to go. Just the idea of thinking about it, planning it, will make you feel better, is what they say.
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4: Bonjour, monsieur.
5: Yes, hi. I'm staying in room 22, and I was wondering if there was anyone I could chat with about my sheets. They seem to be making me just really itchy.
4: Pardon, vous avez dit un chat?
5: Yeah, it's not a big deal. I just want to chat with maybe, like, the cleaning service, see which detergent they use. You know, just a chat.
4: Chat.
5: Please, I'm so itchy.
4: 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Matisse?

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0: Rock and Roll from Styx, called Renegade, just for you. All right, so if the World Cup, all this hype around the World Cup and the games themselves, and pretty good. I've been watching a little bit of it. Has it inspired your child, and your child is under the age of 12? Yeah, they might want to play soccer, right? But listen to this. Regularly heading a soccer ball might lead to brain injury. They see this on TV. I can do that. Well, a young child doesn't have enough head and neck control to avoid injury when they bounce a soccer ball off their head. That's what the experts say. Anyway.
1: Classic hits all day and all night. 92.9 WLKR Classic.